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1: Hey, it's Evan Bray. I told you a little while ago I was lucky enough to tour Cameco's Cigar Lake mine. While their operations up there are really quite amazing, I was also quite impressed with how they protect the environment around their operations. Did you know the land around Cigar Lake has an extensive monitoring program to ensure there's no significant impact on the environment? They take samples of the water, soil, plants, and animals, even the air. And it's not just Cigar Lake. Cameco is committed to the long-term sustainability and ecological health of Saskatchewan's north near all their operations. I also discovered community-based monitoring. This means everyone who lives near Cameco's operations can have confidence their local food and water is safe to consume. They test the meat hunted, fish caught, berries collected, which have proven to be safe year after year. I'm Evan Bray. Protecting our northern ecosystem is vitally important, and I'm extremely happy to know Cameco is actively working to keep it that way.
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0: 100 years from now, someone will look back at life in Saskatchewan today, and they'll wonder about our traditions and our celebrations and the places we gathered, the stories we shared, the things we've loved enough to pass on. 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
1: Tuesday, we have another stunning fall day coming up. Picture perfect.
2: I'd be golfing today, you guys, except we already got a call from a teacher saying, can we sit down and talk about your child's academics this year? We've made it 4 weeks.
3: Hey, not bad.
2: Pretty good.
1: Here's a sentence we don't like to hear. We could be looking at a 10% hike on our utility bills next year. The city's working on the budget. We keep getting little hints of what's going on in these budget meetings. This isn't even the actual budget meeting yet. That's still to come. I don't feel so good about this.
3: I'm not going to get overexcited about this because usually what happens is the number's inflated and they go, it's going to be 10 or 12%. And then everyone cries foul and goes, no. And they go, okay. 7.
2: Yeah, we go, oh, that's great.
3: Much
2: Thank
3: better.
2: You so much.
3: So I'm waiting for the 7% that I'm going to swallow and be like, thanks, guys.
1: Well, we had a feeling it would be a summer for the record books. Not for great reasons, just all the storms, the rain that we had. Well, we set a new record for single day tornadoes, 12 twisters on July 10th. Remember, a couple of those were quite devastating, you know, knocking out a whole farmyard. 12 twisters. On one day in Saskatchewan, that is wild. We're thinking of a family and the devastation in Foam Lake after that crash killed a mother and two young daughters on Friday. Wasps and nests, they're being described as ginormous right now. That's the term from the experts who say we still have a 3-week wait before they die off for the season.
2: The experts describe them as ginormous? I like these experts.
1: Ginormous. No, but they're saying they're awful. We don't want to hear that.
2: I know, but it was colorful language to soften the blow.
3: No, it's terrifying language.
1: It is.
3: Ginormous wasp nest could be a horror movie.
4: I survived the world to come and keep it company. It's the real thing.
1: And we're getting two new Coke flavors. Coca-Cola is launching cherry lime and strawberry float. Get this, Coke sells 2 billion drinks a day. 2 billion.
2: They just came back with the vanilla ones. And let's just say my Coke intake has gone up massively. Vanilla Coke Zero. Oh.
3: I buy in as much as I can because it was here in the spring
2: for
3: like a day.
2: Mm-hmm. Mm-hmm.
3: And so now when I see it in stores, I buy as much as I can afford because I don't know when I'll see it again. It is so good, you guys.
2: Well, what a career he has had. But the Great Eight announcing this will be his final season.
5: Here is Ovechkin.
2: It was a fun run tracking him all the way to become mm-hmm. the regular season goal leader. Nobody will ever touch Gretzky's playoff record, but ticket prices everywhere going sky high for people's last chance to see Ovi this season.
3: You guys, the Washington Capitals are a wagon this year, too. A team looks really, really good. Could you imagine Ovi hoisting the cup one more time before he retires?
1: Oh.
3: That's a storybook ending.
2: 9 games in the NHL tonight. Predators visit the Maple Leafs, the Detroit Red Wings, they host the 2-0 Ottawa Senators, and the Habs host the Hurricanes.
3: Last night in the NFL, Monday Night Football, it was the Falcons versus the Saints. Shauna, you took the Saints. They did not win.
2: Wow.
3: Falcons lost 45-24. I checked the standings for the Green Zone fantasy pool. You are, I think, second or third. Like you're right there still. So only like 1 point behind the leaders.
2: But she's still beating you. Is that what you're saying?
3: Well, yeah. I mean, it's a...
1: Yeah.

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8: 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I wake

0: That song feels like anything but misery. Alex Samson for your Tuesday.
1: Hello, Carrie. It's Shauna and Justin and Wheels. Good morning.
2: Good morning.
1: What is with all the bugs in October?
2: The bugs are horrible. Like the spiders in my house, the wasps. Where were we? Oh, the marathon last weekend. The wasps were horrible.
0: Do you swat wasps? Do you shoo them away? Do you have one of those? Have you seen those like electric tennis rackets that you can like zap them?
1: Oh, yeah. Those are fun.
2: We had those, but then, you know, my kids got a hold of them and they did other things.
1: Oh.
3: I have seen these wicked, they're salt shooters, Carrie.
1: Yes.
3: You fill them with table salt. They pressure the salt to a super high degree, and you shoot the bugs with it, and they kill the bugs.
2: I never heard of that.
0: Oh, our friends have some. They live out on a farm, and their boys run around with these salt shooters. They're great for flies because they're so fast. Like, you can't escape. You just need some of the land, and it's kind of fun, and then you just have, like, a little bit of salt here and there, but not a ton.
2: Interesting.
0: I don't know how they'd feel at the race if you're running around with guns trying to shoot wasps off other people.
1: That's not a good look.
0: No, I mean, unless you were like the Wasp Patrol and you had uniforms and outfits.
3: Although it would
0: Wasp Patrol, Wasp Patrol will be there on the double.
2: Now I'm going to have Paw Patrol stuck in my head.
0: You're welcome.
3: You owe her an apology.
1: I may as well.
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1: Somewhere Mariah Carey is trying to get Santa's help now. She'll need it. Taylor Swift takes over Ella Langley's Choosin' Texas with a new number one, Taylor's Patient Zero. Ella, of course, took over for Mariah Carey's All I Want for Christmas. So Mariah, she got some work to do, you guys.
2: Do you think she's sending a gift basket to Taylor to say thank you for slowing her down? Now I can catch up.
1: Yes, Mariah will be back. This is interesting, though. Life of a Showgirl. So not Taylor's new album, but Life of a Showgirl that was dropped a year ago has jumped back into the number one album spot as well. So people are, you know, listening to her new music, then going, oh, wait, I want to hear Showgirl again.
3: Yeah. Shauna, is that true?
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1: And it is looking more and more that Miley will be announced any day now for Super Bowl halftime. So this dark, mysterious photo was circulating yesterday. It sure looked like Miley. That did not look like Justin Bieber, my friends.
5: Apparently, Apple Music posted it to their Instagram and then deleted it seconds later. 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
1: And that's what's trending.
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0: 7:45, we're back. Break the bank. How about Joanne last week?
1: You guys, how cool was it to watch her win over $400? She could have had $900 in the vault, but she was just so grateful for the money. She's going, you know what, you guys, over $400, I'm feeling really good about this. I love that attitude.
2: How are you feeling today now that Break the Bank is back at 7:45? Are you going to try to go all the way? I feel like the nerves always seem to come into play.
0: People talk a big game and then the vault start opening.

0: and I'll write your name.
1: Well, there is no slowing down for Taylor Swift. Just when you think, oh, maybe she'll take a bit of a pause. Nope. On the weekend, shows up as her friend Dakota Johnson was hosting Saturday Night Live.
2: I'm not your therapist, actually. You just show up once a week at my house with an empty bottle of wine and ask if I want some.
3: Yeah, well, I have manners.
2: And then you flop on my couch and overshare, and every so often I just say, damn, that's crazy.
4: I feel like Dakota Johnson, Taylor Swift, and Anne Hathaway are literally everywhere right now, those three. They're all in cahoots,
1: too. Everywhere.
5: Like, the Swifties are going crazy with different codes and, like, different captions on their Instagram posts. It's weird. She's doing something, but we have no idea what it was or what it will be until she reveals it.
4: What was up with the necklace? Wasn't Anne Hathaway wearing the snake necklace from Taylor Swift's video or something?
1: Yes. And the snake, you guys, represents reputation. Like, the snake was from Reputation. So what does that even mean?
4: Rep TV. Aren't we still waiting on Rep TV?
5: We sure are. Very impatiently, too, right, Shauna?
1: I just don't know if that's what's next. I really don't, because she surprised us with this new drop of Encore a couple of weeks ago. I didn't see that one coming, so I'm done guessing.
4: I figured it out. Anne Hathaway, baby. Taylor Swift, baby. They're going to name it Python. It's going to be great.
5: 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You had that look on your face.
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0: Hey, good morning. We've got a nice start to our Tuesday. Got a text from school bus driver Hope, and she says she still has no faith in David Phillips. Of course, the weather story in our news today that we had a very high amount, a record amount of tornadoes this summer in Saskatchewan.
1: I do think it is a thankless job being a meteorologist or a weather person, because when you're right, you're like, of course you're right.
2: Yeah, you should be.
1: And when you're wrong, everyone knows it. And they hold it against you forever.
2: That's what I want to do. I want to have somebody to blame when the weather doesn't go my way. Here's Sophia Camara, Z99.

0: Tuesday, we have another stunning fall day coming up. Picture perfect.
1: I'd be golfing today, you guys, except we already got a call from a teacher saying, can we sit down and talk about your child's academics this year? We've made it 4 weeks.
2: Hey, not bad.
1: Pretty good.
0: Here's a sentence we don't like to hear. We could be looking at a 10% hike on our utility bills next year. The city's working on the budget. We keep getting little hints of what's going on in these budget meetings. This isn't even the actual budget meeting yet. That's still to come. I don't feel so good about this.
2: I'm not going to get overexcited about this because usually what happens is the number's inflated and they go, it's going to be 10 or 12%. And then everyone cries foul and goes, no. And they go, okay, 7.
1: Yeah, we go, oh, that's great.
2: Much
1: Thank
2: better.
1: You so much.
2: So I'm waiting for the 7% that I'm going to swallow and be like, thanks, guys.
0: Well, we had a feeling it would be a summer for the record books. Not for great reasons, just all the storms, the rain that we had. Well, we set a new record for single-day tornadoes, 12 twisters on July 10th. Remember, a couple of those were quite devastating, you know, knocking out a whole farmyard. 12 twisters on one day in Saskatchewan. That is wild. We're thinking of a family and the devastation in Foam Lake after that crash killed a mother and two young daughters on Friday. Wasps and nests, they're being described as ginormous right now. That's the term from the experts who say we still have a 3-week wait before they die off for the season.
1: The experts describe them as ginormous? I like these experts.
0: Ginormous. No, but they're saying they're awful. We don't want to hear that.
1: I know, but it was colorful language to soften the blow.
2: No, it's terrifying language.
0: It is.
2: Ginormous wasp nest could be a horror movie.
3: I divide the world of coach and keep it company. It's the real thing.
0: And we're getting two new Coke flavors. Coca-Cola is launching cherry lime and strawberry float. Get this, Coke sells 2 billion drinks a day. 2 billion.
1: They just came back with the vanilla ones. And let's just say my Coke intake has gone up massively. Vanilla Coke Zero. Oh.
2: I buy in as much as I can because it was here in the spring for like a day.
1: Mm-hmm. Mm-hmm.
2: And so now when I see it in stores, I buy as much as I can afford because I don't know when I'll see it again. It is so good, you guys.
1: Well, what a career he has had. But the Great Eight announcing this will be his final season.
4: Here is Ovechkin.
1: It was a fun run tracking him all the way to become the regular season goal leader. Nobody will ever touch Gretzky's playoff record, but ticket prices everywhere going sky high for people's last chance to see Ovi this season.
2: You guys, the Washington Capitals are a wagon this year, too. A team looks really, really good. Could you imagine Ovi hoisting the cup one more time before he retires?
0: Oh.
2: That's a storybook ending.
1: 9 games in the NHL tonight. Predators visit the Maple Leafs, the Detroit Red Wings, they host the 2-0 Ottawa Senators, and the Habs host the Hurricanes.
2: Last night in the NFL, Monday Night Football, it was the Falcons versus the Saints. Shauna, you took the Saints. They did not win.
1: Wow.
2: Falcons lost 45-24. I checked the standings for the Green Zone fantasy pool. You are, I think, second or third. Like, you're right there still. So only 1 point behind the leaders.
1: But she's still beating you. Is that what you're saying?
2: Well, yeah. I mean, it's a marathon, not a race.
1: It's a marathon, not a race?
2: Well, it is a race, too. It's a marathon, not a sprint.
1: Okay.
0: Another beautiful day, 21, sunshine. It is going to get a little breezier later today, wind gusting to 50. 17s for Wednesday, Thursday. You guys, just yesterday we were talking about what if the amazingness could extend into Thanksgiving long weekend. We're getting closer. 21 on Friday now.
2: Things are finally starting to look up, which is real nice because that preview earlier in the week was not fun to look at.

0: It's like something to do with your scent, I bet, because the wasps, we know they're drawn to sweet smells. You have something else going on at your house that doesn't want to be at your house.
1: I haven't even seen a maple bug this year, but also mosquitoes don't like me either. They don't like me. They hover around me and they fly away.
2: What? What kind of magic is this, Allison? Like, this is, you're living my dream. A bugless life.
1: Maybe it's like, should we share perfumes?
0: Maybe you should.
3: Yeah, you should try it.
2: I'll let Justin start with that and see if it works for him. And then we'll go.
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0: All right, I was singing along to that one. It has been a minute, Simple Plan, since I've heard that one with Natasha Bedingfield. 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

0: A song pumps you up. 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
1: Joanne won almost $500 last week on Break the Bank. Coming up in just a few minutes. What's happening today, Shauna? Is it $25,000 day?
2: Ooh, I feel my spidey sense is saying no, but tricky high. Like 11,000.
0: Do you have spidey sense? Like, this is all brand new to me.
2: No, I have dead dogs and I read their ashes. That's how I do things.

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1: Not a bad year for Anne Hathaway. So she has her third number one with Verity. That's her fifth movie of 2026. And rumors keep circulating. I just saw something yesterday online that there will be an Anne Hathaway Taylor Swift collaboration of some sort. The two are obviously doing something. I have no idea what that looks like.
2: I would guess that she would be in another music video for one of her new songs in the same way that Dakota Johnson was in Patient Zero.
3: I saw a conspiracy theory that Anne Hathaway is actually not pregnant. She's been faking this whole thing for extra publicity. And based on the amount of work she has put in, it kind of seems like it could be true.
1: No, she isn't.
3: Literally everywhere right now.
1: I know.
2: I do think she's pregnant.
3: Yeah, I think so too. Just for the record, I do. But the internet loves conspiracy theories.
1: Mm-hmm. And it's likely going to be the coveted Raspberry Award, the Razzie for Tom Cruise this year. He officially has the biggest box office flop of his whole career with Digger that was dismal on the weekend.
2: If you've seen Digger, please text us or call us and let us know what you thought, because I'm desperate to know what it was like, but I know nobody that has seen it.
3: The problem is nobody has, so nobody will text.
2: Somebody's seen it.
1: There's gotta be someone. Someone saw it. If you saw Tom Cruise's new movie Digger, we want to hear from you. 306-936-9999.
3: And that's what's trending for Coopertown, a community by Dream.
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5: 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I told you a little while ago I was lucky enough to tour Cameco's Cigar Lake mine. While their operations up there are really quite amazing, I was also quite impressed with how they protect the environment around their operations. Did you know the land around Cigar Lake has an extensive monitoring program to ensure there's no significant impact on the environment? They take samples of the water, soil, plants, and animals, even the air. And it's not just Cigar Lake. Cameco is committed to the long-term sustainability and ecological health of Saskatchewan's north near all their operations. I also discovered community-based monitoring. This means everyone who lives near Cameco's operations can have confidence their local food and water is safe to consume. They test the meat hunted, fish caught, berries collected, which have proven to be safe year after year. I'm Evan Bray. Protecting our northern ecosystem is vitally important, and I'm extremely happy to know Cameco is actively working to keep it that way.
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3: Ooh.
2: How are you feeling?
4: Very nervous.
2: That's good. I always find that when you're nervous, you play harder.
3: Is that a thing?
2: Now, off-air, Sandra, you told us your goal today might be around $600, but we'll see how you're feeling. You mentioned your husband, Jeff, might be listening. Has he texted you at all?
4: No, I texted him, but he's not listening to me.
2: That's good.
3: Okay, you don't worry about that, Sandra, because I'm going to tell you, I got a Jeff, too. And when you come into money, you don't tell Jeff's, okay? So that, like, that's just a rule in life. So we won't say anything.
4: Okay, sounds good.
5: All right, Sandra. It's your first time playing. Just a reminder, there's always money in vault number one. You can take the money and walk away. After that, you're risking it every time to keep opening vaults. There could be more money, or there could be the buzzer. If you get the buzzer, you get nothing. Are you ready to play?
4: Yes, I am.
5: All right, Sandra, here is vault number one.
0: 107 dollars.
4: Yeah, not bad, but...
3: Mm-hmm.
2: Real money, though, Sandra, right?
4: Yeah.
5: I mean, $100 for a minute worth of work is $6,000 an hour.
4: Yeah.
5: All right. Well, Zed family, they don't want you to stop at one. Because Sharon Lumsden says go to 12. Folky says today is the day. Feel like it's there.
4: Sure.
5: All right. Do you want to risk $107 and go to vault number two?
4: Yes, please.
5: Here's vault number two.
0: $117.
3: Oh, come on. $10.
4: Let's go again, please.
2: Yeah, the banker wants you to earn it today, Sandra. Risking $117 in vault two. Sandra Bozinski, this is vault three.
0: $147.
4: Oh.
5: He's in a bad mood today, Sandra. I think he slept on the wrong side of the bed.
4: Don't say that. Let's go again, please.
2: Sandra, you're in vault number three, $147. Before you started, you said you were nervous.
4: Yep.
2: Have the nerves subsided at all?
4: Nope.
2: Okay. Are they worse?
4: A little bit.
2: Okay.
4: Yeah.
2: All right. Well, you're doing great. Zed Fam's with you, of course. Ryan and Rosemont says go to vault eight. You're almost halfway there. Cameron and Hillsdale says vault number 10, at least $500 today.
4: Okay.
5: Do you want to risk $147 in vault three, Sandra, and go to vault four?
4: Yes, please.
5: All right. Let's do it. Here is vault number four.
0: $227.
3: All right. Finally.
4: That's better.
5: Janice in Indian Head says, keep going, Sandra. Go to seven. Easy to say when you're not playing, right, Sandra?
4: Yeah, that's true. Oh, let's go again.
5: Still nothing from husband Jeff?
4: Nope, he's probably busy at work.
2: Good riddance, Jeff.
3: That's his problem.
2: You abandoned Sandra in her time of need. It's all her money now.
5: If you're just joining us, we got Sandra Bozinski. We're in vault number four, $227. She thought her husband Jeff might be listening. She tried texting him. No. So she's taking all the money for some new clothes. You ready, Sandra? $227. Vault four. Do you want to risk it and go to vault five?
4: Yes, please.
5: Here's vault number five.
0: $287.
4: Well,
6: not quite where I wanted to be.
3: About halfway there, Sandra, you had said 600 maybe?
6: Yeah, around there, yeah.
3: Yeah.
5: 287 doesn't buy what it used to. Hey, yeah. If we had a sand store here, still,
3: oh.
5: You'd be living large, Sandra, but not anymore.
6: You're right, yeah.
2: But Sandra, $287 that Jeff won't get a sniff of if you take it.
6: Yeah, that's okay. Let's go one more time.
2: All right. You're starting to settle in now, aren't you? You're like, I got these vaults. I'm not scared.
6: Oh, I'm nervous.
5: All right, Sandra, you want to risk $287 in vault 5 and go to vault number 6?
6: Yes, please.
5: Here we go. This is vault number 6.
0: $357.
6: Ooh, not bad.
3: That is a good jump.
5: Now we're going.
2: That feels like serious money to me.
5: Jenna said banker's being cheap, but Jackson says go to $500. Ryan Rosemont, though, he's getting nervous. He said go to Vault 8. He's saying go one more. So he's dialing it back a little.
2: Sandra, what's your gut telling you right now?
6: One more.
2: I love
3: one
2: that.
3: One more. Okay.
2: I love that. You want to risk $357 in Vault number 6 to see what's in Vault number 7?
6: Yes, please.
2: All right. Sandra Baczynski, here is Vault 7.
3: No!
6: Darn!
2: One more. Sandra.
5: Did you have fun, Sandra?
6: I did, yeah.
5: Well, thanks for playing. Okay. Keep calling. We'll be back next Tuesday at 7:45.
0: Your next chance.

0: Happy Tuesday. We have another stunning fall day coming up. Picture perfect.
1: I'd be golfing today, you guys, except we already got a call from a teacher saying, can we sit down and talk about your child's academics this year? We've made it 4 weeks.
2: Hey, not bad.
1: Pretty good.
0: Here's a sentence we don't like to hear. We could be looking at a 10% hike on our utility bills next year. The city's working on the budget. We keep getting little hints of what's going on in these budget meetings. This isn't even the actual budget meeting yet. That's still to come. I don't feel so good about this.
2: I'm not going to get overexcited about this because usually what happens is the number's inflated and they go, it's going to be 10 or 12%. And then everyone cries foul and goes, no. And they go, okay, 7.
1: Yeah, we go, oh, that's great.
2: Much
1: thank
2: better.
1: You so much.
2: So I'm waiting for the 7% that I'm going to swallow and be like, thanks, guys.
0: Well, we had a feeling it would be a summer for the record books. Not for great reasons, just all the storms, the rain that we had. Well, we set a new record for single-day tornadoes, 12 twisters on July 10th. Remember, a couple of those were quite devastating, you know, knocking out a whole farmyard. 12 twisters on one day in Saskatchewan. That is wild. We're thinking of a family and the devastation in Foam Lake after that crash killed a mother and two young daughters on Friday. Wasps and nests, they're being described as ginormous right now. That's the term from the experts who say we still have a 3-week wait before they die off for the season.
1: The experts describe them as ginormous? I like these experts.
0: Ginormous. No, but they're saying they're awful. We don't want to hear that.
1: I know, but it was colorful language to soften the blow.
2: No, it's terrifying language.
0: It is.
2: Ginormous it is wasp nest could be a horror movie.
3: I should buy the world a coat and keep it company. It's the real thing.
0: And we're getting two new Coke flavors. Coca-Cola is launching cherry lime and strawberry float. Get this, Coke sells 2 billion drinks a day. 2 billion.
1: They just came back with the vanilla ones. And let's just say my Coke intake has gone up massively. Vanilla Coke Zero. Oh.
2: I buy in as much as I can because it was here in the spring for like a day. And so now when I see it in stores, I buy as much as I can afford because I don't know when I'll see it again. It is so good, you guys.
1: Well, what a career he has had. But the Great Eight announcing this will be his final season.
4: Here is Ovechkin.
1: It was a fun run tracking him all the way to become the regular season goal leader. Nobody will ever touch Gretzky's playoff record, but ticket prices everywhere going sky high for people's last chance to see Ovi this season.
2: You guys, the Washington Capitals are a wagon this year, too. A team looks really, really good. Could you imagine Ovi hoisting the cup one more time before he retires?
0: Oh,
2: that's a storybook ending.
1: 9 games in the NHL tonight. Predators visit the Maple Leafs, the Detroit Red Wings, they host the 2-0 Ottawa Senators, and the Habs host the Hurricanes.
2: Last night in the NFL, Monday Night Football, it was the Falcons versus the Saints. Sean, and you took the Saints. They did not win.
1: Wow.
2: Falcons lost 45-24. I checked the standings for the Green Zone fantasy pool. You are, I think, second or third. Like, you're right there still. So only 1 point behind the leaders.
1: But she's still beating you. Is that what you're saying?
2: Well, yeah. I mean, it's a...
0: Yeah.
2: It's a marathon, not a race.
0: It's not.
1: It's a marathon, not a race.
2: Well, it's a race, too. It's a marathon, not a sprint.
1: Okay.
0: Another beautiful day. 21. Sunshine. It is going to get a little breezier later today. Wind gusting to 50. 17s for Wednesday, Thursday. You guys, just yesterday we were talking about what if the amazingness could extend into Thanksgiving long weekend. We're getting closer. 21 on Friday now.
2: Things are finally starting to look up, which is real nice because that preview earlier in the week was not fun to look at.
1: That's the weather for the Flats Eatery and Drink, from office lunches to perfect parties. 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

0: What a smooth voice. That's Olivia Dean. So easy on a beautiful Tuesday.
1: Shauna, we also got a text from Chris. He said, I hope you have sweet-talked your wife into letting you play every day this week before the course is close.
2: Have you?
1: Every day?
2: It's your last kick at the can, Justin. The courses are going to close.
1: So you both agree?
0: I agree that you should do something extra special for your wife if you, in fact, do want to be gone every single day this week. And may I suggest that special something is, wait for it, fall fashion for the porch goose. You buy an outfit.
1: She has been asking for an updated outfit for her porch goose. You think if I come home with, what should it be? Like
0: a sweater. It's sweater weather.
2: Forget about getting her a gift. Just make up a plan that you're going to be at my house helping me out with a project. It's a free pass for golf.
1: Really?
0: Oh, yeah. You have a special project, and you need an extra set of hands.
1: Yes.
0: You need a full story. So what project needs to be done at your house?
1: Your kids put a hole in the drywall. We know you're not the handiest person in the world.
2: I wasn't the handiest. I'm really handy now.
1: Okay, I will come over and help you patch the drywall, mud, tape, sand, paint. It's going to take us a few days because, you know, you do some of that stuff one day and then you do some the next day. And probably takes about 4 to 5 hours each day to do the job for this week.
2: Come over. I'm a good friend. You can trust me with this story.
1: I cannot trust you. I'm getting stabbed in the back immediately.
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0: Beautiful Tuesday sunshine. We're going to be around 20.
2: If you missed Break the Bank, this morning we had Sandra Baczynski playing. Wanted $600 was sitting in vault number 6. $357. Here's the thing, you guys. The entire play, she's like, where's my husband, Jeff?
0: Mm-hmm.
2: She texts him. She's nudging him. He wouldn't get back to her. She texts after because, of course, she buzzed out in Vault 7. He was listening the whole time.
1: Wow. Offering no support?
0: Really?
2: Yes. I'm like, Jeff, you should have told her to stop.
1: Okay. You're getting blamed. That is a no-win scenario for him. Let's be clear.
2: That's a husband's job.
1: to just lose all the time.
0: Yeah. Yes.

0: That is a fun song for a Tuesday. Usher, Pitbull.
1: Hey, good morning, Shauna, Justin, and Wheels. You guys remember my little guy Cash got a nasty chunk out of his back wasp sting on the weekend. They're horrible right now. In fact, the experts are describing them as ginormous and saying it's going to be forever still until they go away.
2: Do you guys ever get tempted when you see a wasp nest to hit it? Like, does that ever cross your mind? Because I can't walk past a wasp's nest and go, I gotta hit that thing. Like, just throw a rock at it, a big one, or just smack it and run.
0: Have you never had to remove a wasp nest from your house, deck, property?
2: For my grandma's in New Brunswick, yeah, we had to.
0: You specifically, well, have you ever had to do it?
2: A bunch of us kids.
0: As an adult, have you ever had to remove a wasp nest from your own property?
2: Not that I remember.
0: Okay, well, next time that you have that chance and it's ginormous, take a stick and just hit it a bunch of times and see how that goes for you.
2: I'm just saying, I'll get through it, okay?
0: Yeah. You'll be like, I'll put on a hoodie and I'll be fine. Last time I used the foam, you can get those like spray foam things they like coat the wasp nest and then it falls and it stuns them and kills them. And it's not a great experience, but I like your way better for you, Wheels. Just try it out for me. Trust me.
2: Take from me, stainless steel Easton T-ball bat. Just swing and crush.
0: I feel like we need a disclaimer here, Shauna. Like, do not take Wheels' advice for your life.
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1: All right, I think we have an answer to all of your cheesy noodle slash carbonated beverage dreams coming true from our friend Sherry in Harbor Landing.
6: I just wanted to tell you guys I saw the Kraft Dinner pop at Walmart last night.
1: Okay.
2: It's happening.
1: I don't know if it is.
0: Sound is good when you say cheesy noodle pop.
2: Jen in Regent Park texted in that she tried the Katie soda this weekend. Her dad got it at the Walmart North. It, period, smells, period, awful, period.
1: Oh, no.
0: But how does it taste?
2: Tastes like salty orange crush.
1: Oh, gross.
0: We got to try it, you guys. We got

0: Love it, Shaboozy, a bar song. Hey, good morning. Welcome to a really nice start to our Tuesday.
1: Okay, I know we're not really thinking about winter sports quite yet, but a reminder, the 100th anniversary of the Brier is coming to Saskatchewan, Saskatoon, this February. We're giving away a pair of tickets right now, and listen to these things. It's a pair of weekend passes, which includes tickets to all six draws.
2: Hello.
1: Friday, wow. Saturday, and Sunday of the opening weekend.
2: You just bring a tent, set up in the briar patch, little sleeping bag. You think they'll kick you out overnight?
1: They would kick you out for sure. Yeah.
2: How are we going to win? How are we going to give these things away?
1: If you want in to win those, give us a text 306-936-9999 and let us know which team you're cheering for.
0: Well,
1: you guys, I want it to be easy.
2: If somebody texts in Manitoba, you're out of the draw. Don't text Alvin in. Anybody else, you're in. Here's Maroon 5.

0: We have another beautiful fall day coming up into October, 20 degree highs. This is just bananas. Thank you so much, super duper El Nino.
1: Especially because on the weekend they were calling for snow potentially for Thanksgiving.
0: Mm-hmm.
1: Now the weather people got it wrong in the best way possible.
2: Which doesn't happen enough, actually.
1: That's usually pretty good.
0: No. It rarely does. Well, here's a sentence we don't like to hear. Tax hikes, utility bills going up. We could be looking at a 10% hike on our utility bills next year. So the city is working on the budget. They're having some preliminary meetings. And hopefully it's less than that.
2: Please, God, let it be less than that.
0: Yeah. We're sure thinking of a family and all of those living in Foam Lake after a crash killed a mother and two young daughters back on Friday. Well, we had a feeling that it was going to be an interesting summer when it comes to records. We had all the storms and the rain and the late start. Well, we also set a new record for single day tornadoes. We had 12 twisters on July the 10th.
2: It's these kind of records that I don't care about in Saskatchewan. As in, we don't want them. Keep your tornado records out of here.
0: Mm-hmm.
2: Down south in Idaho and Texas, wherever they are, you can have those records. Give us the records of, like, I don't know, the biggest potash mines.
1: No, the most days of sunshine.
2: That too.
0: Oh, yeah, I like that one. Wasps and nests are being described as ginormous right now. That is what the experts are calling them. It's a crazy long stretch. Usually, yes, these pests would die off by now, but it's been so nice outside. So they're telling us that at least three more weeks of wasps. And we're getting two new Coke. We're getting two new Coca-Cola flavors. So Coke is launching cherry lime and strawberry float. One comes out in spring, one summer. So we have to wait a little bit. Coke sells 2 billion drinks a day.
2: It's mind-boggling.
1: Mm-hmm. We still haven't tracked down that KD pop yet, right?
0: Oh,
1: the Kraft Dinner orange pop. When's it coming? It's supposed to be here soon.
2: It should be here. I believe it's coming this week at grocery stores. And I'm there every day going, hey, is the Kraft Dinner pop here yet?
1: Mm-hmm.
2: And the associates look at me like I've got three eyes. Like, what are you talking about?
1: We're going to try it. The second we get our hands on it, Sean, are you ready?
0: Mm-hmm.
1: You're ready?
0: Oh, I don't want to, but I will. Okay. That's what's going on this morning for Access Communications.
2: Well, in case you missed it yesterday, we got the news. The Great Eight is calling it a career after this season.
3: Here is Ovechkin.
2: The number one goal scorer in NHL regular season history, Alexander Ovechkin, has announced this is it for him. And so prices for all the Capitals games all over have skyrocketed as it's your last chance to see Ovi in person.
1: Speaking of hockey, the Jets beat Pittsburgh 3-2 to continue their strong start. And don't look now, Ottawa is undefeated after two games. They also won last night. So,
2: but Ottawa plays tonight in Detroit against Detroit, who's 0-2. Detroit's horrible this year, you guys. Like, I've heard their fans already chanting, sell the team,
1: yeah,
2: sell the team.
0: Oh, no.
2: But there's a decent chance that the Sens start the season 3-0 after tonight, which would be really cool.
1: And maybe they'll win the next 79 games after that, too, and finish the season 82-0.
2: It's possible.
1: It's technically possible. And last night in junior boys high school volleyball, every game was a 2-0 win with one exception. Miller and Campbell went the distance, Miller winning the third and deciding set 15-7. And that's your sports for the Health Sciences Association of Saskatchewan.
0: We just have an incredible forecast. The nice weather continues and continues longer than what we initially thought. 21 today, 17s for the next couple of days. We're back to 21 to start the long weekend on Friday.
2: Can you believe it? Oh no, you've got your golf eyes on, Justin.
1: Well, I thought yesterday was going to be the nicest day left of the year to golf, but it looks like Friday. Pulling for it, so what do you know? One more.
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0: some rock and roll for another gorgeous day today. Oh, you guys, summer should never end.
1: Never, ever. We're going to be close to 20 today, maybe even a little bit better than that. It is Shauna, Justin, and Wheels. Now, you two are huge, huge fans of the Vanilla Coke. Stacy just texted. She said, Wheels and Justin, you know that you can't get it all the time. In the spring, we get Vanilla Coke, and then it goes away, and then it only comes back for about a month or so for the fall, winterish season. They make so much of it. And then it's going to be gone again. And she thinks it's going to be gone again right away.
2: You got to stock up, because when you think about Christmas cocktails, a little Vanilla Coke with some.
1: Yeah.
2: Things get real serious, right?
0: I should go buy a dozen cases today. Probably worth it.
1: This is Charlotte Cardin, The Way We Touch.

0: Mariah Carey is trying to get Santa's help now. She'll need it. Taylor Swift takes over Ella Langley's Choose in Texas with a new number one, Taylor's Patient Zero. Ella, of course, took over for Mariah Carey's All I Want for Christmas. So Mariah, she got some work to do, you guys.
1: Do you think she's sending a gift basket to Taylor to say thank you for slowing her down? Now I can catch up.
0: Yes, Mariah will be back. This is interesting, though. Life of a Showgirl. So not Taylor's new album, but Life of a Showgirl that was dropped a year ago has jumped back into the number one album spot as well. So people are, you know, listening to her new music, then going, oh, wait, I want to hear Showgirl again.
2: Yeah. Anna, is that true?
3: How much are you contributing?
0: And it is looking more and more that Miley will be announced any day now for Super Bowl halftime. So this dark, mysterious photo was circulating yesterday. It sure looked like Miley. That did not look like Justin Bieber, my friends.
2: Apparently, Apple Music posted it to their Instagram and then deleted it seconds later. I'm guessing as a hype machine, but it will look like Miley Cyrus is going to be the one.
0: And that's what's trending.
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0: It is a great looking start to this Tuesday. Warm, above normal. Hey, Allison, what's going on?
9: Did you guys see that Kraft dinner pop?
1: Yes, we have. But until today, we had no idea where to get it.
9: I think somebody found it at Walmart. But, like, why would you drink that?
0: It sounds so gross.
2: Yeah, you kind of have to like punishing yourself, don't you?
1: Hold on. You haven't tried it yet. So it may like not be punishing.
9: I feel like it'd be vomiting backwards.
0: Oh,
2: that's it. That's it.
0: Allison. I've never heard that.
1: Now that you said that, Allison, I don't want to try it.

0: with Yellow Card and Bowling for Soup. 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
8: Got a text from Jenna, and she says, Shauna, Justin, Wheels, my heart. Simple Plan announced that they are touring in Saskatchewan. Do you know how this warms my teenage emo heart? And we need to be celebrating this concert. Yeah, Jenna, there's some excited fans like Justin and Wheels.
9: Just Simple Plan. We got Yellow Card. We got Bowling for Soup. And yes, Simple Plan. Pre-sale on now. Tickets go on sale Friday.
10: I'm sorry. I can't be perfect.
9: Is that
8: that's sad?
3: Emo, you guys. That's Simple Plan. Come on. Be
8: it
3: with
8: is,
3: me.
8: Yeah.
11: That was mm-hmm. Simple Plan.
3: Well, then it kicks into the guitar and the drums. Plan. Come on.
11: Here's Hendrix. It's golden.

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Good morning. Hey, we're getting two new Coke flavors. Coca-Cola launching cherry lime and strawberry floats. Cherry lime one sounds

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3: 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Ella Langley took over Mariah's All I Want for Christmas as the biggest number one ever. 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Well, Taylor has now taken the crown with this. 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

0: What's trending with Shauna Foster.
1: Not a bad year for Anne Hathaway. So she has her third number one with Verity. That's her fifth movie of 2026. And rumors keep circulating. I just saw something yesterday online that there will be an Anne Hathaway Taylor Swift collaboration of some sort. The two are obviously doing something. I have no idea what that looks like.
2: I would guess that she would be in another music video for one of her new songs in the same way that Dakota Johnson was in Patient Zero.
3: I saw a conspiracy theory that Anne Hathaway is actually not pregnant. She's been faking this whole thing for extra publicity. And based on the amount of work she has put in, it kind of seems like it could be true.
1: She is literally
3: everywhere right now.
1: I know.
2: I do think she's pregnant.
3: Yeah, I think so too. Just for the record, I do. But the internet loves conspiracy theories.
1: Mm-hmm. And it's likely going to be the coveted Raspberry Award, the Razzie, for Tom Cruise this year. He officially has the biggest box office flop of his whole career with Digger that was dismal on the weekend.
2: If you've seen Digger, please text us or call us and let us know what you thought, because I'm desperate to know what it was like, but I know nobody that has seen it.
3: The problem is nobody has, so nobody will text.
2: Somebody's seen it.
1: There has to be someone. Someone saw it.

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2: 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She was at home playing by herself because her husband was already at work. And, of course, she was frantically trying to get a hold of him. You mentioned your husband, Jeff, might be listening. Has he texted you at all?
3: No, I texted him, but he's not listening to me.
4: Okay, you don't worry about that, Sandra, because I'm going to tell you, I got a Jeff, too. And when you come into money, you don't tell Jeffs, okay? So that's just a rule in life. So we won't say anything.
3: Okay, sounds good.
2: Sandra was off to a decent start. A couple $100 in the vaults. Let's pick it up in vault number 4.
5: $227.
4: All right, finally.
3: That's better.
6: Janice in Indian Head says, keep going, Sandra. Go to 7. Easy to say when you're not playing, right, Sandra?
3: Yeah, that's true.
2: Sitting in vault 4, $227, a decision to make, and her husband, Jeff, still nowhere to be found.
6: Still nothing from husband Jeff?
3: Nope, he's probably busy at work.
2: Good riddance, yeah, Jeff.
4: That's his problem.
2: You abandoned Sandra in her time of need. It's all her money now.
6: Now, Sandra told us her goal today was probably going to be around $600. Let's pick it up in vault number 6.
5: $357.
3: Ooh, not bad.
4: That is a good jump.
6: Now we're going.
2: That feels like serious money to me.
6: Janice said banker's being cheap, but Jackson says go to $500. Brian Rosemont, though, he's getting nervous. He said go to Vault 8. He's saying go one more. So he's dialing it back a little.
2: Sandra, what's your gut telling you right now?
3: One more.
2: I love
4: one
2: that.
4: One more. Okay.
2: I love that. You want to risk $357 in Vault number 6 to see what's in Vault number 7?
3: Yes, please.
2: All right. Sandra Baczynski, here is Vault 7.
4: No!
3: Darn!
6: Oh. Did you have fun, Sandra?
3: I did.
5: Your next.

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2: Somewhere Mariah Carey is trying to get Santa's help now. She'll need it. Taylor Swift takes over Ella Langley's Shoes in Texas with a new number one, Taylor's Patient Zero. Ella, of course, took over for Mariah Carey's All I Want for Christmas. So Mariah, she got some work to do, you guys.
3: Do you think she's sending a gift basket to Taylor to say thank you for slowing her down? Now I can catch up.
2: Yes, Mariah will be back. This is interesting, though. Life of a Showgirl. So not Taylor's new album, but Life of a Showgirl that was dropped a year ago has jumped back into the number one album spot as well. So people are, you know, listening to her new music, then going, oh, wait, I want to hear Showgirl again.
4: Yeah. Shauna, is that true?
5: How much are you contributing?
4: Let's see your people.
2: And it is looking more and more that Miley will be announced any day now for Super Bowl halftime. So this dark, mysterious photo was circulating yesterday. It sure looked like Miley. That did not look like Justin Bieber, my friends.
6: Apparently, Apple Music posted it to their Instagram and then deleted it seconds later. I'm guessing as a hype machine, but it will look like Miley Cyrus is going to be the one.

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2: Not a bad year for Anne Hathaway. So she has her third number one with Verity. That's her fifth movie of 2026. And rumors keep circulating. I just saw something yesterday online that there will be an Anne Hathaway, Taylor Swift collaboration of some sort. The two are obviously doing something. I have no idea what that looks like.
3: I would guess that she would be in another music video for one of her new songs in the same way that Dakota Johnson was in Patient Zero.
4: I saw a conspiracy theory that Anne Hathaway is actually not pregnant. She's been faking this whole thing for extra publicity. And based on the amount of work she has put in, it kind of seems like it could be true.
2: She is literally
4: everywhere right now.
2: I know.
3: I do think she's pregnant.
4: Yeah, I think so too. Just for the record, I do. But the internet loves conspiracy theories.
2: Mm-hmm. And it's likely going to be the coveted Raspberry Award, the Razzie, for Tom Cruise this year. He officially has the biggest box office flop of his whole career with Digger that was dismal on the weekend.
3: If you've seen Digger, please text us or call us and let us know what you thought, because I'm desperate to know what it was like, but I know nobody that has seen it.
4: The problem is nobody has, so nobody will text.
3: Somebody's seen it.
2: There has to be someone. Someone saw it.

Shawn Mendes on Z99. She's another beauty in Regina today. We were trying to give away money this morning. Did you hear us playing Break the Bank? Sandra Bazinski. Sandra said, I want $600. She went in to Break the Bank with a plan. It's nice to have a plan. So Sandra gets up to $350. She goes, good. It's not $600. Let's go again. Buzzer, no money. Tuesday mornings, that's when we play. That's when you can win $25,000. Tuesdays, Break the Bank with Shauna, Justin, and Wheels. This is a favorite. It's called 365. Here's Shine Down.

0: Regina weather.
1: We got the sunshine again today. It will be just about as warm as yesterday, 18 degrees this afternoon, and then it's going to be 16, and then it's going to be 12, and by the time it's like Thanksgiving Sunday, Monday, five degrees. So the temp dropping all week. Enjoy the heat while we have it. When that sun hits you in the afternoon, it is hot. Zed weather for Haas Health in Emerald Park.
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1: The number three song is So Easy by Olivia Dean. Down one spot at two, Ella Langley, Choosing Texas. And back at number one, it's Dracula. Here's Tame Impala with Jenny.
0: SK20. 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
1: Somewhere Mariah Carey is trying to get Santa's help now. She'll need it. Taylor Swift takes over Ella Langley's Shoes in Texas with a new number one, Taylor's Patient Zero. Ella, of course, took over for Mariah Carey's All I Want for Christmas. So Mariah, she got some work to do, you guys.
2: Do you think she's sending a gift basket to Taylor to say thank you for slowing her down? Now I can catch up.
1: Yes, Mariah will be back. This is interesting, though. Life of a Showgirl. So not Taylor's new album, but Life of a Showgirl that was dropped a year ago has jumped back into the number one album spot as well. So people are, you know, listening to her new music, then going, oh, wait, I want to hear Showgirl again.
3: Yeah. Shauna, is that true?
2: How much are you contributing?
3: Let's see your seats.
1: And it is looking more and more that Miley will be announced any day now for Super Bowl halftime. So this dark, mysterious photo was circulating yesterday. It sure looked like Miley. That did not look like Justin Bieber, my friends.
4: Apparently, Apple Music posted it to their Instagram and then deleted it seconds later. I'm guessing as a hype machine, but it will look like Miley Cyrus is going to be the one.

Blinding Lights, there's The Weeknd. You might have noticed music didn't stop there. Isn't that nice? Sometimes music just don't stop. Those are often the best times. I try to keep it moving. The most music for your workday. It's the Tim Stone Show. Here's Risk It All by Bruno Mars.

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1: 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We're at 18 this afternoon. We've got a few more days like this coming up. 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Cooler and cloudier.
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Antihero. When's the last time I heard that one? Really good. There's Taylor Swift on Z99. So we tried to give away $350 this morning. She wouldn't take it. She wouldn't take it. Sandra Baczynski was playing Break the Bank. And you know what? I respect the play. Sandra went into the game saying, I would really like to win $600. And she stuck to the plan. She got to $350. She goes, hey, let me know when it's $600. The buzzer was in the next vault. No money. Your chance is next Tuesday. Once a week. Got a shot at 25 grand with Break the Bank on Zed. Tuesday mornings. This is Green Day. This is a good song.

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2: Not a bad year for Anne Hathaway. So she has her third number one with Verity. That's her fifth movie of 2026. And rumors keep circulating. I just saw something yesterday online that there will be an Anne Hathaway, Taylor Swift collaboration of some sort. The two are obviously doing something. I have no idea what that looks like.
3: I would guess that she would be in another music video for one of her new songs in the same way that Dakota Johnson was in Patient Zero.
4: I saw a conspiracy theory that Anne Hathaway is actually not pregnant. She's been faking this whole thing for extra publicity. And based on the amount of work she has put in, it kind of seems like it could be true.
2: No, she isn't.
4: Literally everywhere right now.
2: I know.
3: I do think she's pregnant.
4: Yeah, I think so too. Just for the record, I do. But the internet loves conspiracy theories.
2: Mm-hmm. And it's likely going to be the coveted Raspberry Award, the Razzie for Tom Cruise this year. He officially has the biggest box office flop of his whole career with Digger that was dismal on the weekend.
3: If you've seen Digger, please text us or call us and let us know what you thought, because I'm desperate to know what it was like, but I know nobody that has seen it.
4: The problem is nobody has, so nobody will text.
3: Somebody's seen it.
2: There has to be someone. Someone saw it.

There's Charlotte Cardin on the Tim Stone Show, where the music does not stop. We're in that special time of year where it's beautiful, but you know it won't be for forever. Get it while you can. Is there patio furniture to bring in, leaves to rake? Do it while it's still nice. This is Rihanna. Here's Stay.

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1: Regina weather.
2: Sunshine number one, a lot of sun, breezy, 18 degrees. Is it going to stay like this? It will for a few more days. Things change on the weekend, cooler and cloudier. Long weekend, Thanksgiving weekend. Zed weather for Action Sewer and Drain.
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1: Somewhere, Mariah Carey is trying to get Santa's help now. She'll need it. Taylor Swift takes over. Ella Langley's Choosing Texas with a new number one, Taylor's Patient Zero. Ella, of course, took over for Mariah Carey's All I Want for Christmas. So Mariah, she got some work to do, you guys.
2: Do you think she's sending a gift basket to Taylor to say thank you for slowing her down? Now I can catch up.
1: Yes, Mariah will be back. This is interesting, though. Life of a Showgirl. So not Taylor's new album, but Life of a Showgirl that was dropped a year ago has jumped back into the number one album spot as well. So people are, you know, listening to her new music, then going, oh, wait, I want to hear Showgirl again.
3: Yeah. Shauna, is that true?
4: How much are you contributing?
3: Let's see. Let's
1: when
3: see
1: I
3: your
1: say
3: seats.
1: People.
4: People. With
1: and it is looking more and more that Miley will be announced any day now for Super Bowl halftime. So this dark, mysterious photo was circulating yesterday. It sure looked like Miley. That did not look like Justin Bieber, my friends.
5: Apparently, Apple Music posted it to their Instagram and then deleted it seconds later. I'm guessing as a hype machine, but it looked like Miley Cyrus is going to be the one.

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1: Four Code Ninjas. Yeah.

On Z. We've got some wind and some cloud coming through. Really changes the way the day feels. Earlier, we had our big money giveaway game. Did you hear what happened on Break the Bank? Sandra Baczynski. Sandra had a plan. She thought $600 is a reasonable place to stop. She couldn't get there. She got up to $350. She said, that's not $600. Went again, got the buzzer. You know how it goes. You open these vaults, you don't know what's inside. Sometimes it's $25,000. Next chance to break the bank, Tuesday morning. That's when we play. Tuesday mornings with Shauna, Justin, and Wheels. What a sweet tune. This is so easy. Here's Olivia Dean.

0: 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Text Tim at 306-936-9999. Music. 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
1: 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Yeah.

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2: Here is the new one from Taylor Swift, and it delivers. 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
0: Regina's number one

There's Adele on Z99. We're going to play a favorite right now. We've also got a band coming up, just made the concert announcement. Simple Plan. Did you hear the announcement? We'll play a song by Simple Plan. I'll get you all the details. This is the one I'm so excited about. This is a favorite. This is Cameron Whitcomb. Here's Kingdom of Fear.

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1: Four Code Ninjas. Yeah.

That's a good song. Miley with the Kid Laroi on Z99. There was a concert announcement this morning. They have not come to Saskatchewan in 10 years. It's been a decade. Simple Plan. The bigger than you think Canada tour. Maybe they should have said Canadian tour there. The bigger than you think Canada tour. On February 1st, this is a show coming to Saskatoon. When do tickets go on sale? This Friday morning at 10. Bet you can win them before you can buy them. You sure can. Yes, you can. If you listen with Shauna, Justin, and Wheels tomorrow morning, you can win tickets to see Simple Plan. February 1st, Simple Plan. Remember this one? Here's Jet Lag.

0: back to you.
1: Ooh, woo, that one just sizzles. The beach is edge of the earth. Is it still a nice day? Yeah, it's just not as nice when we had no clouds, when it was all blue sky this morning. The wind's blowing pretty good. 18 in Regina. We've got a few sunny days coming up. Things are going to dip on the weekend. We're going to have to cuddle up. We're going to have to huddle up in Saskatchewan for Thanksgiving. This is Enemy by Imagine Dragons on Z99. What a good song.

That was pretty nice. This is what it feels like. Tim Stone Show. Bit of cloud in Regina, bit of wind. Still a nice day. You know the game where we give away the money? Of course you do. It's like the most popular thing we've ever done. Today on Z99's $25,000 Break the Bank, we had a very reasonable idea. Sandra Baczynski got on. She said, I'd like to win $600. And we're like, we've given away more than that. This should be no problem. So she gets up to $350 and she goes, you remember the plan, right? I want $600. So she went again and then there was a buzzer sound and she didn't have any money. And that's the way it goes sometimes. But you know, Break the Bank. Sometimes there is no buzzer and it goes all the way. Do you got what it takes to go all the way? Because you got to be willing to risk a lot of money. Say you were Sandra and say you get up to your goal. Say you got $600. Would you be able to say, you know what? I'm going for more. It's not as easy as it sounds. Your next chance to win 25 G's is next Tuesday morning. We play every Tuesday. The Tim Stone Show. How about this, though? How about this? This is the number one song in Saskatchewan. Here's

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0: Turn it all the way up. Regina's number one hit

Oh yeah, Golden on Zed. 10 years ago today, we had 29 centimeters of snow, so we're doing all right. That's a Facebook memory that popped up. It's a picture of like a patio table. It's just stacked on top. 10 years ago, 29 centimeters, an entire foot. So things are looking pretty good. We will have sunny days for the rest of the week. Around 20 degrees. It's just windy and we've had some cloud come through today. Today started so nice. Sounds like things are going to be different for Thanksgiving. Expect cold and cloudy. 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There was a concert announcement this morning. Simple Plan. We'll play a song by them and I'll get you all the details real quick. It's coming up real quick.

Now that's a good song. I don't care on Z99. Did you catch the concert announcement this morning? Boy, we get excited for a concert, hey? Are we all going? Are you planning? Are you going to get your friends together? Tim, tell us who it is first. It's Simple Plan. Simple Plan. The last time they came through, 10 years ago. 10 years since Simple Plan's been here. You know what? People were at that last show. They were kids. Now they've got kids. Things have changed. I've been listening to a few of their songs. They still hit. Simple Plan tickets go on sale this Friday morning. Make sure you're listening with Shauna, Justin, and Wheels to win the tickets before you can buy them. Beat the box office. The show is on February 1st. Golly, we got to wait a minute. Simple Plan's coming through. Sasktel Center, Saskatoon, February 1. Here's Welcome.

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2: 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She was at home playing by herself because her husband was already at work. And, of course, she was frantically trying to get a hold of him. You mentioned your husband, Jeff, might be listening. Has he texted you at all?
3: No, I texted him, but he's not listening to me.
4: Okay, you don't worry about that, Sandra, because I'm going to tell you, I got a Jeff, too. And when you come into money, you don't tell Jeff's, okay? So that's just a rule in life. So we won't say anything.
3: Okay, sounds good.
2: Sandra was off to a decent start. A couple $100 in the vaults. Let's pick it up in vault number 4.
0: $227.
4: All right, finally.
3: That's better.
5: Janice in Indian Head says, keep going, Sandra. Go to 7. Easy to say when you're not playing, right, Sandra?
3: Yeah, that's true.
2: Sitting in vault 4, $227, a decision to make, and her husband, Jeff, still nowhere to be found.
5: Still nothing from husband Jeff?
3: Nope. He's probably busy at work.
2: Good riddance, Jeff.
4: That's his problem.
2: You abandoned Sandra in her time of need. It's all her money now.
5: Now, Sandra told us her goal today was probably going to be around $600. Let's pick it up in vault number 6.
0: $357.
3: Ooh, not bad.
4: That is a good jump.
5: Now we're going.
2: That feels like serious money to me.
5: Jenna said banker's being cheap, but Jackson says go to $500. Brian Rosemont, though, he's getting nervous. He said go to vault 8. He's saying go one more, so he's dialing it back a little.
2: Sandra, what's your gut telling you right now?
3: One more.
2: I love
4: one
2: that.
4: More. Okay.
2: I love that. You want to risk $357 in vault number 6 to see what's in vault number 7?
3: Yes, please.
2: All right. Sandra Baczynski, here is vault 7.
4: Oh. No!
3: Darn.
5: Oh. Did you have fun, Sandra?
3: I did.

That's Charlotte Cardin on Z99. Did you hear Break the Bank this morning? She was like, give me 600 bucks. Come on, baby. 600. That was the plan. 600. And I mean, we've given away more. We give away lots of money all the time. It was Sandra Baczynski who played this morning. Stuck to the plan, too. She gets to 357 and she says, that's not 600 bucks. Let's go. Buzzer, no money. And that stings. That stings. Do you have what it takes to go for more? Because there's a lot of people who say, I'm getting 25,000. They get up to 600. They're like, holy moly, let's take it. Break the Bank is on Tuesday mornings with Shauna, Justin, and Wheels. Next Tuesday, it could be you who plays. Hope it is. Here's Taylor Swift.

0: There's something familiar. Blue on the Tim Stone Show. We're going to hit you with something new. Is it a good song? I mean, we're not going to play something bad, okay? I heard this song for the first time the other day, and I went, hold up, what's going on here? It's kind of got like a Whitney Houston thing to it. Here, I'll give you the best part. You ready? Was It Ever Love? Tell me if this does anything for you, because I'm feeling this.
1: Was it ever love? Was it ever love to you? Was it just a word you love to you?
0: What do you think? What do you think? Should we keep going with it?
1: Was it ever love?
0: I mean, got me singing along. It's real catchy. I'm gonna be up in that breathy.

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Ordinary on Z99. Good thing it's cloudy. I'm happy about the clouds. Best conditions for a sunset. We're going to have one of those primo moments. When these clouds catch the sun, once that sun hits the horizon and blam, everything will go purple and pink and you're going to go, wow. That's really something. I mean, it's going to be a dazzler. We're at 17. The wind has calmed down. We had some clear blue sky moments today. I'm glad we're getting cloud for the end of the day. Trust. Yeah, you're going to see something tonight. It'll be a spiritual moment. Rest of the week, a lot of sunny times, close to 20 degrees. The weather change is coming. Thanksgiving long weekend, colder, cloudier. Zed weather for Boston Pizza. How about we play Skater Boy? How's that sound? Let's go.